0: tired, listless, bones aching from the soul-crushing start to another week?
1: Me too! 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

Hello, this is Martin Brown here, a former presenter on Radio Active and Anglia TV's I Can't Find It, which I never managed to do because I couldn't find it. So, anyway, I'm here to say you're listening to radio. Well, of course they are. I mean, how else would they hear me? Anyway, so just do nothing, I suppose, and keep listening to Noisebox Radio. They are listening to the radio. Bang the mic, sorry.

0: up, Bill.
1: All right.
0: All right. Come in. Where you been?
1: Oh, round and about, you know.
0: Yeah.
1: Nowhere special.
0: Oh, what, you been down Bearwood?
1: Yeah, that's right. I looked in down there.
0: What, the little nibble?
1: Yeah, that's it.
0: You see anybody down there? Any mutual friends or acquaintances or anything down there?
1: No, not really. There's no one
0: no
1: about.
0: No one down
1: no.
0: there?
1: No one. What were we all talking about when I came in?
0: What, you mean just now?
1: Yeah, just as I walked in.
0: Well, just, you know, just different things really, you know. Nothing specific, you know.
1: Nah. Nothing special.
0: No central thing, no.
1: Yeah? Yeah. You weren't talking about me, were you?
0: About you?
1: Yeah, me.
0: No, honestly, No. I don't know where you got that idea from.
1: Are you sure?
0: Ah, look, you know, we talked about different things, but, you know, we never mentioned you, honestly. Yeah. No, you don't have to worry about that, Bill.
1: Oh, sorry.
0: No,
1: right.
0: Your name wasn't mentioned.
1: I know what you're all talking about.
0: Oh, you do?
1: Yeah. Oh, no.
0: Yeah, how's that then?
1: Come on, tell me.
0: Tell you what, Bill. What do you
1: like?
0: Who?
1: You know.
0: Who like?
1: You know what I mean.
0: I know what you mean, but...

0: Yeah, I know. I'm just about to... I'm just about to tell them, okay?
1: Sunday night is bath night. Join Louis Bath for an eclectic jazz-related finale to the weekend. Every Sunday, from 8 o'clock in the evening until it comes to a natural conclusion. Suitable for humans, cats, and dogs. 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

0: Kevin Costner said in that film once, "If you build it, they will come." 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
1: Sarah keeps his lips on.
0: More advice from Dad.
2: Only take your boots off.
0: Bending for the soap.
1: Terry keeps his lips on.
0: Afterwards a fag. Terry has a good cough.

0: 25 hours a day.
1: Terry keeps his kids so.
0: Any other way, no.
1: Terry keeps his kids so.
0: Let me tell you why.
1: Terry keeps his kids so.
0: As his dad would say,
2: to stop those wasps and creepy crafters crawling up your trousers.
0: When he mows the grass,
1: Terry keeps his kids so.
0: Protects his private parts.
2: All the wasps can bzz off.

0: that you can guess!
1: Hark! Who's that at the door? It is Ronan Keating again. And can that possibly be Nicky Byrne rapping at the window? And wait, I recognise the sound of Jason Orange at the letterbox. Yes, you're listening to Boys Knox Radio. Sorry.
2: 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What were they made for? Strictly with Claudia? I have the superior fringe. And no capes with me, darling. What else is there on a Saturday night? A masked singer? I think not. You get the real deal with me, Maisiebug. And I'd like to thank you all for coming here tonight and watching me and my little show. Maisiebug's Disco Toilet. 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And remember, and I love you all!

0: Oh, yo, it's Devin S. Stewart here from Rhythmic's Back in Thighties. And I'm here today to talk about something right close to my heart. 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And who knows, you might get a cop off with a banana armour. 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

0: How are you there? It's me, Jimmy Neil, and I'm not lying when I tell you that there's some cracking music on Noisebox Radio all across the river, brackets big. And if you don't believe me, I'll give you a good old shoeing with a crocodile. Brackets, that song what I did. Tired? Listless? Bones aching from the soul-crushing start to another week?
1: Me too. Have you considered Coco Demol? 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

Kevin Costner said in that film once, "If you build it, they will come." Actually, it wasn't him. The actual phrase is, "If you build it, he will come," referring to the spirit of the famous baseball player Shoeless Joe Jackson. 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

0: 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What's wrong, Paul?
1: You said you'd return.
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0: All right, calm down. 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
0: 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Come on, Paul. Oh, there's no need to get hysterical. Come on. No need for that. Come and have a nice sit down. 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Have a cup of tea. 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
1: Get out.
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1: Tired? Listless? Bones aching from the soul-crushing start to another week?
0: Me too! Have you considered Cocodamol? Failing that, listen to my show, Ben Baker vs. Monday, on Noisebox Radio at 8 p.m. It won't help with the pain, but hey, why don't we both suffer together?

0: Oh, oui, je t'aime.
1: Oh, give over. Not again. Do you know what time it is? It's 3:30.
0: Mon amour.
1: Oh, get off. Now, look, stop that. What on earth got into you? It's not Friday, is it?
0: Oh, chérie.
1: Oh, look, cut that out. Pull yourself together, woman. Look, control yourself. And get back on your own side. I've got to be on the first tee at 6:30.
0: Oh, je t'aime. Je t'aime.
1: Speak English, woman. Whatever's the matter with you?
0: Ear.
1: Leave my scarf alone. Get your hands off. Look, if I go down and make you a cup of cocoa, will you go back to sleep?
0: Because you're tame, mon amour.
1: All right. But look, don't go mad. Because I'm getting on a bit now, you know. Hang on, wait a minute. I'll just put my glasses on. Oh, they're nice. Where did you get those? Here, put that light out. What are you thinking of?
0: I want to look at you.
1: Don't be disgusting. I knew I shouldn't have taken you to see old Calcutta.
0: Oh,
1: wait a minute. Wait for me.
0: Oh.
1: Yeah, be careful. Mummy cartilage.
0: Oh.
1: Oh, now look what you've made me do. My foot's gone right through the sheet. That's your fault. Why don't you cut your toenails? Oh, look at the size of that hole. You'll have to stitch it up in the morning. I suppose you could send them back. They're still under guarantee.
0: Oh, mon amour.
1: It's no good. You're wasting your time. You'll have to start again.
0: Je t'aime. Je t'aime.
1: Oh, dear. Oh, dear.
0: Mon amour.
1: Did you set that alarm?
0: Oh, yes. Yes.
1: Because if you didn't and I'm late, I'll never get a game. They start queuing up before dawn.
0: Oh, maintenant. Viens.
1: Do you know Arthur went round in 89 last week? That's not bad for a bloke with one arm. Oh, yes. He's playing very well, he is. Mind you, I must say it was neck and neck up until the 17th. Then I took a 7-iron. I got underneath it. Here, what are you doing? Eh? Oh, all right then. So, I gave it plenty of top spin. It hit the back of the green, dug in, and it came back, you see. And you're not listening, are you? You wait till you want to tell me something. Now, you wait.
2: Well, go to sleep.
1: Yes. Pardon?
2: I said go to sleep.
1: But I'm all wide awake now. I thought you wanted to...
2: Yes, but I don't now. Good night.
1: Well, that's nice, isn't it? Oh, yes. Getting me all worked up.
2: Worked up? All you've been talking about is golf. Golf, golf, golf.
1: Well, I thought you were interested.
2: Well, I'm not. You're a bore and I'm fed up with you.
1: Oh, what's happened to all the chatem, that stuff?
2: I'm sick of the sight of you.
1: Oh, that's charming, thank you. Now it's coming out, isn't it? Now you'll be sorry you said that.
2: No, I won't.
1: Yes, you will, mate.
2: I won't.
1: You will.
3: Oi.
1: What?
3: If you two don't keep quiet, I'm getting out of this bed and I'm going to sleep in the other room.
1: Oh, I'm sorry, Arthur. You see, you've woken Arthur up now.
0: Oh, je t'aime, je t'aime.
1: Leave him alone, Mavis. Mavis, we're off the tee at 6:30. Mavis!
0: Oh, je t'aime.
4: Oh.
1: That wasn't me, that was Arthur. Oh, I think I'm going to beat him tomorrow. Well, good night, Arthur. Good night, Mavis.
0: Good night, Frank.

0: not putting up with this. I'm going to the other room. Oh, she's such a terrible singer.
1: Turn up the noise. Noise Box Radio.
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Even my

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0: Hello! Welcome to Brown Colin. And we start today's show with latest news of our appeal. Isn't that right, John?
1: That's right, John. 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
0: The children of St. Dingbat's School in Cockermouth had a bring and buy sale and a sponsored swim.
1: Ooh.
0: But unfortunately nobody bought anything because everything got wet.
1: Oh dear, and I've had a letter from Gavin Dysentery of Bitchfield in Lancashire, who spent the last 3 weeks sitting in a bath of baked beans.
0: Fabulous, John. How much money's he raised?
1: I don't think there's anything to do with the appeal, John. He's just a strange man. Oh, well.
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1: 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Come on, Paul. Oh, there's no need to get hysterical. Come on. No need for that. Come and have a nice sit down. Come on. Have a cup of tea. Goodness sake.

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0: 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What's wrong, Paul?
1: You said you'd return.
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0: 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Come on, Paul. Oh, there's no need to get hysterical. Come on. No need for that. Come on, have a nice sit down. Come on, have a cup of tea. For goodness sake.

0: This is the gold-plated hour on Noisebox Radio. Can you guess the year? It was sometime in the past 100 years. That's all I can tell you.
1: 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Look out for the Interceptor.
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0: Oh, yo, it's Devin S. Stewart here from Rhythmic's back in '90s. And I'm here today to talk about something right close to my heart. 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And who knows, you might get a cop off with a banana armor. Anyway, I've got to go as Annie's been caught short again with no wet wipes, and by the sounds of it, it's going to creep out any second. Hey you, do you want to know what the best thing in the world is? Well, it's otters, obviously. But after that, Noisebox Radio's not too bad either.
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0: Hello, this is Martin Brown here, a former presenter on Radio Active and Anglia TV's I Can't Find It, which I never managed to do because I couldn't find it. So, anyway, I'm here to say you're listening to radio. Well, of course they are. I mean, how else would they hear me? Anyway, so just do nothing, I suppose, and keep listening to Noisebox Radio. They are listening to the radio. Bang the mic, sorry.
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0: The stars are aligned and our work is done. The ice cracks and his great slumber has come to an end. Behold the majesty of great Cthulhu. O mighty Lord, what would you have us do? Lord?
1: Oh, sorry. I was listening to David J. Griffiths' excellent show, The Bitter Sound Experience. 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
0: At 8 p.m, where anything goes, including the underpants. 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

and welcome back to the world's best musical quiz show. Take that and up yours, Ken Bruce. It's Tara Court. It's Dear Tara, long-time listener on Noisebox Radio Thursday evening. And all it is somebody's written in to me and they've given me a track listing that they want me to play, and from that you just have to try and guess who wrote in.

So up first, we had Catherine Zeta-Jones from the musical Chicago and all that jazz. And that was Armin van Helden with My, My, My. So, I don't know, maybe a bit tough to start with. My friend Alex suggested this theme. He didn't suggest any of the songs, though, so I'm pretty sure he'll be delighted that this is involved from one of his favourite films. This is Mystery of Love by Sufjan Stevens. It's Tara Kaur. It's Dear Tara, long-time listener.

If you've heard me before, whenever I play Florence and the Machine and there are harps in the song, I always advocate for harps. More harps in songs. That was Florence and the Machine, Dog Days Are Over. So any guesses yet? This might help. This is Gene Simmons, not that one, and Haunted House. I just moved in.

good guys and bad guys there from Camper Van Beethoven, proof that they have got more than one song. It's Tara Court. It's Dear Tara, long time listener on Noisebox Radio on Thursday evening. Any guesses in the Discord yet? Any right guesses in the Discord yet? Not like last week when Ben Baker, this about 2 seconds into the second song, messaged me on Discord and said, "Is that fucking Tara?" So, yes, it is not Tarman this week, lads. I will have you know. But let's have a bit of this.

0: I'd never heard that version before. That was Atlanta Rhythm Section with Spooky. So, I think you got it? What do you think? This might just tip it for you? We might not. Who knows?
1: Tired? Listless? Bones aching from the soul-crushing start to another week?
2: Me too! Have you considered Cocodamol? 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

Okay, first up we had Neil Young with Old Man, and that was Bill Withers with Use Me. We getting there yet? I don't know. Maybe it's too tough. It's probably not tough enough. This next one, I love this song. It's so great. It's John Fred and his orchestra with Judy in Disguise with Glasses.

Daphne and Celeste there with You and I Alone. I love that song so much, especially the bit where it mentions educating a marmalade. I got to meet Andrew Davies year before last. Proper fangirled, absolutely, because Marmalade Atkins was I love those books. I devoured those books growing up. Come on, you've got to have got it now. If not, this one will get it for you.

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Scooby, Daphne, Velma, Fred, and Shaggy, and the Mystery Machine. Thanks to Alex for that suggestion. The reasons for it will be coming up shortly at the end. But I have been Tara Court. This has been Dear Tara, Long-Time Listener. The letter did come with like loads of crumbs on it and, you know, a big massive paw print as well. Join me again next week. Stick around for The Periphery with Jodie Wood. And I will leave you with this. This is Outcast and Land of a Thousand Drums. It's from the Scooby-Doo movie. Take care. Goodbye.

0: and all that jazz, Catherine Zeta-Jones. Catherine Zeta-Jones's character in Chicago was called Velma Kelly. Velma is a member of Mystery Incorporated. My Armand Van Helden, Mystery Machine is a van. Dog days are over, Florence and the Machine. Scooby is a member of Mystery Incorporated and he is a dog and also, the Mystery Machine. Good guys and bad guys, Camper Van Beethoven, Mystery Machine is a van, again. Picture book, The Kinks. Ray Davies sings Scooby. Scooby is a member of Mystery Incorporated. Old man, Neil Young. The perpetrator was usually an old man. Use me, Bill Withers. A well-used joke is that he was always called Old Man Withers. Judy in disguise, with glasses, John Fred and his orchestra. Old Man Withers would be in disguise and also Fred is a member of Mystery Incorporated who always wanted to bone Daphne. Land of a Million Drums, Outcast, Feet Killer Mike and Sleepy Brown. From the soundtrack of the Scooby-Doo movie.
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Hark! Who's that at the door? It is Ronan Keating again. And can that possibly be Nicky Byrne rapping at the window? And wait, I recognise the sound of Jason Orange at the letterbox. Yes, you're listening to Boys Knox Radio. Sorry.

0: 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I'm having cheddars.
1: Kevin Costner said in that film once, "If you build it, they will come." 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
1: Disco, getting off with this girl. Things were going really good, going really well. We was alone in a corner, kissing, and then I heard this bloke come up behind me and say, "Oh yeah!"

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0: 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Bones aching from the soul-crushing start to another week?
1: Me too! 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

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But don't just take it from me. 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Every Saturday. These very nice people.

0: era. 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

0: Hello there, I'm Grocer Jack, off of that song from the 60s, and I'm getting off my back to tell you all about patreon.com/noiseboxradio. 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

Good morning there, listeners. And here we are in sunny Soho on a Thursday morning. It's 12:22. And I think, who's that coming into the studio right now? My God, it looks like... looks like Marco. My God, it is Marco. You ready, Marco? Who's there next to him? Chris De Niro.

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3: 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Hi, this is Alf.
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5: 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Watch this, it's my favorite part.
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3: So, Brian, you gonna sing?
8: Can you make a lot of money with this horse racing thing?
9: It's worse than Friday the 13th part 2.
10: Alf, what did you do? What did you do? What did you do?
3: No problem.
11: And Alf. An ALF.
3: Just kidding!
11: An ALF.
3: Knocks him unconscious.
11: An ALF.
3: Situation?
11: You're willing.
3: An ALF. Situation? Get a grip.
11: An ALF.
3: Situation?
11: Let's give it a shot. An ALF. An ALF.
3: Situation?
11: You're willing.
3: An ALF. Situation? Get a grip.
11: An ALF.
3: Situation?
11: Let's give it a shot.
3: No problem.
9: Freeze fire!
3: Just kidding. No problem.
9: Freeze fire!
8: Let me know when this gets irritating, okay?
12: Alf, why do you do these things?
3: Hey, Kate, I'm the king. Turn the key.
8: There's no TV.
3: Give me your car key.
8: Oh, let's see.
3: Yeah, this is Alf.
8: I eat when I'm nervous.
3: Jackrabbit delivery service?
13: Yeah, make milk come through your nose.
14: Where did you get those?
15: I can't go back in the house.
11: An Alf
3: situation?
11: ALF. An Alf
3: situation?
11: ALF. An Alf
3: situation?
11: ALF.
3: Just kidding! Yeah, this is Alf.
11: An Alf
3: situation?
11: You're willing.
3: An Alf
11: situation?
3: Get a grip.
11: An Alf
3: situation?
11: Let's

0: insurance agent.
1: Hi, I'm an insurance agent.
2: You're not an insurance agent.
0: You're not an insurance agent. You're not.
3: I've heard about this happening to other insurance agents. Yeah, this is Al. Situation. Just kidding. Yeah, this is Al. Situation. Get a grip. Just kidding. Well, my name is Alf and I'm stuck on Earth. I can't get back to my place on Earth. Making the best of a bad situation. Think of it as an extended vacation. I didn't come here looking for trouble. I'm just here doing the alien shuffle, shuffle, shuffle. That isn't even close to rhyming. And good night, Mrs. Achmonic, wherever you are.

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I can't put that on my chips, can I?

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And Charlton Heston put his vest on. 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

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Bait. 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Bait. Forget about K-pop, Bait. How about T-pop? Bait. No? Have a bloody sod you then.

Saturday night. What were they made for? Strictly with Claudia? I have the superior fringe and no capes with me, darling. What else is there on a Saturday night? A masked singer? I think not. You get the real deal with me, Maisie Bug. And I'd like to thank you all for coming here tonight and watching me and my little show. Maisie Bug's Disco Toilet. Saturday nights, 7 p.m. only on Noisebox Radio. And remember, and I love you all!

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3: 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Yeah, sorry about the name. Somebody thought it'd be funny.

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Or if 100 million people bought this extremely boring record, I could be a millionaire.

everyone in China bought this boring bloody record, I could be a millionaire. 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
2: 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Yeah, sorry about the name. Somebody thought it'd be funny.

0: Yeah, I know. I'm just about to... I'm just about to tell them, okay?
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0: Hark! Who's that at the door? It is Ronan Keating again. And can that possibly be Nicky Byrne rapping at the window? And wait, I recognise the sound of Jason Orange at the letterbox. Yes, you're listening to Boys Knox Radio. Sorry. Bait.
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Here at Noisebox, we're fully independent, so we can say words like fuck, cunt, and Nigel fucking Farage can stick a rusty fuck up his fuck until he fucks a fucking with his fuck without any outside interference. Admittedly, we just chose to bleep those words right now because we want the world and their grandma to know about the joys of live, ad-free, homemade radio funded entirely by listeners like you. 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

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No? Have a bloody sod you then.

0: 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I'm Ben Baker from 27 Seconds in the Future to warn you that you must listen to my show Ben Baker vs. Monday every week from 8pm or a temporal loop will open in space and we'll all be doomed to repeat it until the universe is destroyed in a fiery cataclysm. 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I know I can count on you. 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Oh, good, I'm not too late. I'm Ben Baker from 27 Seconds in the Future to warn you that you must listen to my show, Ben Baker vs. Monday, every week from...
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0: to be the guy who signed the check that paid for the labels on Atmosphere by Joy Division.
1: I was going to speak about praxis. 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
2: Praxis is the idea that you do something because you want to do it. 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
5: Manchester became the punk city.
6: You created a music.
5: Manchester became the punk city.
6: Changed Manchester.
5: Manchester became the punk city.
6: Changed England.
5: Manchester became the punk city.
6: Changed the world.
4: Do what you want to do.
7: Dirty.
4: Do what you want to do.
7: Controversial.
4: Do what you want to do.
7: Vulgar.
8: Strange things happen.
7: So it goes.
4: Do what you want to do.
7: Dirty.
4: Do what you want to do.
7: Controversial.
4: Do what you want to do.
7: Vulgar.
8: Strange things happen.
7: So it goes.
0: To be the guy

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0: House rhythms.
3: Acid house.
4: German noise. Parliament funkadelic. The underpinning of Northern soul. And that was a Manchester record collection.
5: Do what you want to do.
6: Our tensions.
5: Do what you want to do.
6: Our intentions.
5: Do what you want to do.
6: Our pretensions.
7: Strange things happen.
6: So it goes.
5: Do what you want to do.
6: Our tensions.
5: Do what you want to do.
6: Our intentions.
5: Do what you want to do.
6: Our pretensions.
7: Strange things happen.
6: So it goes.
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18: Hello and welcome to A-Pop, your twice weekly roundup of all the songs Jive Bunny would be smashing together had he not been ritually slaughtered in a Santeria offering aimed at earning its commissioner a new pair of Air Jordans. It was unsuccessful. I'm Alan, by the way, and I started the show with the new single by the Cuban Boys, an incredible tribute to the Fuck It, Just Do It Maverick King, Tony Wilson. Praxis Makes Perfect was the highlight of a sweaty live show at the Eagle Inn in Salford last month, part of a cabaret evening which also featured the Pound Shop Boys, Spray and Hacker T-Dog. If you missed it, you should get another chance to see it soon. Keep 'em peeled, as Shaw Taylor used to say, bizarrely when shorn of context. Next up is New York cold wave duo R Missing, aka Sharon Shy and Henry Frost, who have been making appropriately disassociated sounds since 2017 and have worked with Digitalism, Surgeon and Tricky, as well as releasing through labels such as Talitrez and Italians Do It Better. Their latest album, Turning Off Lights Is My Destiny, came out in May this year, and they've already released three new singles since that long player, including this, the filthy sounding, for some reason, I Can Feel Your Solar System.

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0: Minneapolis-born and bred, Annie Tamaru discovered making music using GarageBand while at university in Chicago, returning to her home city to become Mother Soki. Scoring a viral hit with the Rivet Gun single in 2025, she signed with Mom and Pop Records and has something brewing for later this year, of which The Rot, which you just heard, is the delicious first taste. Swedish indie folk artist Declare released her debut EP, Hiding Mountains in the Palm of My Hand, in March 2024 and has been steadily working on her first album, Veta Vegas, which finally arrives in October through the Saatchi 6 label. She's playing Stockholm, Malmo and Gothenburg in the wait of the album's release, and this is the atmospheric Satisfied.
1: When you go to bed with that person, you're not just going to bed with that person, you're going to bed with every other person that person has ever gone to bed with before in their life. So just picture it's as if you're all crawling into one bed together.
2: What if I want to have sex before I get married?

How are you feeling? Because Cologne Emo's Pale Bloom want you to know that maybe I'm not that alright. And they're astute judges of character, because how could I be? What with all this going on? Still, the only way out is through, and if they can push on with the release of their debut EP on October 30th, I can at least get to the end of this sentence. Portland, Maine is not only home to USL League One soccer side Hearts of Pine, it's also where Small Pond call home, and they've announced details of their upcoming second album, Soft Burn, which is out on October 21st. Singer Molly McDevitt says its lead single is about looking at your own actions from the outside and not liking what you see. And I feel seen by Silver Coin.

I played Sweet Pill on this show 6 months ago, ahead of the March release of their sophomore album, Still There's a Glow, an album I went the full 10 out of 10 on. And so I was stoked to see that they dropped a video for that last track, Letting Go, over the weekend. It was the last song they finished for the album and took on a special meaning for singer Zainer Youssef, who reverted to honesty when faced with the need to come up with lyrics. They'll be playing it on a headline tour which started last Monday and runs through the end of November, but only in the US, sadly. Every track on Alien Witch, the upcoming debut album by Revenge Wife, is inspired by a different sign of the zodiac. Revenge Wife is Liz Nistico, formerly of indie-tronica outfit Holy Child, and she's been working on songs since moving to Manchester, New Hampshire 6 years ago, working them out with a ukulele to their final form. This, the final single ahead of the album's September 30th release, is What If It Is Me? I got a one.

a five-piece from Chicago who, it says here, met through a random encounter at a bar. That was Marital Bed with their debut single, Ghost, written after singer Charlotte Lene Lindqvist had a nightmare about Elon Musk and Grimes. They've already supported the likes of Ulrika Spacek, and a self-titled album is due in December. The brilliant Alkapop label is having a 20th anniversary show on September 26th at the Moth Club in Hackney, featuring Tellison, Encyclopedia and Sunnyside Down, and you might see various alien chicks milling around, given they've got an EP, Toys Taken at Birth, out on the label 6 days later. I'm sure they'll be happy to say hi, but maybe listen to this first though, because you don't want to be one of those madmen.

Berlin's Tolstoy's effusive PR describes them as a psychedelic rock band rooted in Slavic and Celtic folklore. They released their debut album in 2022, with two more following in 2024 and 2025. And you just heard Until You Home, the first signs of a fourth. In all honesty, they're the kind of band I'd hate at first sight, but I really dig how this song goes to some interesting places. It Goes On, the debut album by Westside Cowboy, dropped on Friday, and it's a promising start for the Manchester band, who may have signed to a major label but are still keeping it fairly real. They're doing a run of in stores over the next week or so, but will be back for a headline tour in November and December that finishes with a hometown show at Manchester's Albert Hall. From the album, this is Worried Age.

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3: That is all.

That was Horse Jumper of Love, whose self-titled debut album was given a limited cassette-only release in 2016 by Disposable America, before Run for Cover released it on vinyl a year later. Now the label are re-releasing it with 14 bonus tracks, including that last song, Heather, brackets 2013, close brackets, as a 10th anniversary double album, out on September 25th. The band are doing a series of shows to celebrate, including dates in London, Bristol, Manchester, Birmingham and Glasgow in early November. There's just time for one more track in tonight's show, but I'll be back on Noisebox Radio on Thursday night at 7pm with episode 50. Ordinarily, that might be the cause for some kind of celebration, but I'm just an ordinary man doing a hero's job. Ben Baker is Versus Monday next, but I'll finish with the opening track from Outside, a collection of singles, EPs and unreleased tracks by National Park, the Glasgow outfit led by John Hogarty. The band formed in 1997 and never really split, more just faded away while Hogarty did other things, including playing guitar.

0: Yes, it's that time again. There are 20 climbers, 2 non-movers, 12 fallers, and...
1: What?
0: Oh, shit, sorry, wrong week. Sorry, it's next week. Start again!

0: welcome to the stage, Mr. Ben Aloysius Baker!
1: Let's get dirty. 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So let's enjoy it together, shall we? Here's Supercar with Tonight.

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1: Hello, don't mind me, just interfering with your entertainment for the evening. 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How live is it? It's so live, I can tell you that someone in the Discord just said, you can be Russian for the day, pop off. You see, that was Tony there. He's being clever there on the Discord. That's live. 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That is where the party is, or you can chat to me on Blue Sky or wherever you like. This is a program which is basically, it's fueled by your nonsense. And our client trailer, Mercy Me, which I'm sure you were thinking as the program began, and because there's not a track called Oh Fuck Me, it's not him again. But before that, Supercar tonight, which as Rick Ward said, oh, it's incomprehensible lyrics, but hey, it's all the same. And I thought it was Supercar.dj, and then I found out it was from a thing called Supercar Gatije, a Japanese anime cartoony programming thingy. The jiggy thing, and it's basically like a jolly dance version of that. We could be as obvious as to go down the route of misheard lyrics, I suppose, tonight, if you like. I mean, it's literally, it's oh no, listen to that sound. That's me pulling the show out of my ass. So, good, well done, me. We will have some lovely chat and amusement and adventures throughout the show. Hello to Nathan, who's listening in the background while he finishes off his pub quiz. And hello to Rick, who's cleaning the sinks and carpets and kitchen things and all sorts of things. Well, where do we think Rick's going to miss a spot? Let us know in the Discord as well. And tell him what you're doing while you're listening. I mean, you might just be sat listening to the radio. That would make sense also. unlike this program, which is, oh, it's zany. Zany it is. It's madcap, it's wacky, and it's possibly hat stand. And that would be no good for this next act, who don't need a hat stand because they are men without hats. Oh, well done, Partridge.

0: I think you're some kind of deviated prevert.
1: No.
2: That's Antarctica, written by Men Without Hats. They're released after Rhythm of Youth, their big record, which does have indeed the safety dance on it, but not their tremendous 2025 single, I Love the 80s is the best, oh yeah. Something like that, anyway. A big fan is Ricardo Ottoban, who's in the chat today. And we should have an 80s show on this station, don't we? We should have an 80s show on Noisebox. We really should. I just have to scar. I said, do you want to talk about misheard lyrics? And Justin has joined us in the chat to say, misheard lyrics is what Bruno Brooks persisted with during his arse years at Radio 1. We can go far lower than that. That is true. Bruno Brooks is the first DJ who arrived at Radio 1 who I thought an immediate contact. You're terrible. I have not changed my mind in the ensuing 42 years. Is there anyone? I'm curious if anyone else has had that sort of like visceral reaction to someone and stuck by it. Because like a lot of us like may not like someone to begin with, and then they soften, they get older, you get older, they get older, we all feel a little bit different. But maybe not. But I am apparently much better than Bruno Brooks, so I will take that. And also take Ricardo Ottoman saying my choice of music is starting very well this evening. Thank you. It's all down here from here. Coffee Monster is playing Mario Kart with a tween. I hope you are winning to an acceptable level of not being too much parent forced winning, but also, you know, not looking embarrassing as well. You know that sort of thing. You know. Justin's doing research for a thing. Pompey George is listening whilst reading James Brown's autobiography. Not that one. Which one? Is it the one who did Jack magazine? Oh. That's the immediate one I go to, obviously. Thank you for spoiling the podcast download you normally listen to while commuting in the morning. Well, it means you get to enjoy the chat. You get to join in throughout the day. And it's a gift that I provide you, ladies and gentlemen. And another gift would be to stop talking and play some music. And, I don't need you to do this, you know. I'm quite sensitive. Oh, hey, boy, you're also sensitive. Is the name of this track? Well,

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1: 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Well, we do have an 80s show.
0: Bloody hell, they kept that quiet, didn't they?
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2: 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Come on, Paul. Oh, there's no need to get hysterical. Come on. No need for that. Come on, have a nice sit down. Come on, have a cup of tea. Goodness sake.
0: Paul, you're the guy who did the superior version of Love Will Tear Us Apart. Yeah, I thought it might be. Oh, here's Romeo Void with some of the 80s music. A girl in trouble is a temporary thing.

0: it's Ben Baker.
1: Ben Baker, do the sales pitch.
2: I don't need to do the sales pitch, Hacker. It's just here. People are already listening and they know it's Ben Baker versus Monday live here on Noisebox Radio, as I am every frigging Monday because no one will take the slot off me. So it's just, you just put it up with it until forevermore. Although, of course, next Monday is a very special evening because it's underpants, new underpants day. It's always nice when we get some new underpants. What? Noisebox Anthems. Noisebox Anthems IV. Not Noisebox Anthems Ivy, although she might turn up later on with new comedy character.
3: Oh, Mr. Baker, who's them Noisebox Anthems?
2: Oh, so leave it alone, Noisebox Anthems Ivy. Amazing that this is scripted, isn't it? But yes, 5 hours of your listening next week. Not just two, 5 hours. I'll be starting at 5 p.m. next Monday and going through till 10 when Kira will be on as regular, playing the top 50 Noisebox anthems as voted by you lot out there. And I genuinely don't need to go into hyperbole when I say that it was ridiculous up the top. The song that was number one for most of the voting period dropped several points in the last day or two, and let's just say it's very interesting. And there are a few notable omissions, some doing much better than last year, and some new entries as well. So it'd be great fun to join me, as I say, next week here on Noisebox, where I am. Yeah, I wish I was of the calibre of Bruno Brooks, obviously, but they have been talking about people, DJs and stuff in the chat, and Nathan says, I know we shouldn't speak ill of the dead. No, we should. Many people deserve it. But Steve, bloody love the bloody show, bloody rounds with bloody tigers, bloody right, always made my fillings itch. Yeah, seriously, I can't hear it make me smile, like my brain inserting stupid sodding sound effects in the gaps. You want to do that, don't I? yeah, sorry about that. And Doc Wallace points out, of course, yes, he did originally start on the radio with Mike Read. So they had a show called Read and Write. That was the only reason they got on air. And some might say, shouldn't have continued. Nathan's also upset by the idea of Mr. Angry, of course, who threw the phone down. He finds that abhorrent, as you'd expect. Doc says, I remember talking to individual not on this Discord about Mr. Angry's premium rate sideline as Mr. Made, because he didn't own the copyright. Yes, I have found some of those in old Viz's. Yes, it's what's his name? Roddy. Peter Dixon, isn't it? That's who does the Mr. Mad thing. Yeah, and Alan's a big fan. This is a big fan. The Sunday morning when Mr. Angry was shot in the bum. Kind of want to hear that. Mr. apparently, Mr. Angry in Vicky's mind has been replaced by Mr. Death from Harry Enfield. End of an era. Smashing 90. Hello? Up, you could tell I was filling for time. And yes, and that comic relief tape, yeah, Mr. Fall Down the Stairs is so good. That free tape that they gave for comic relief, and like loads of studio quality versions of songs which it was only on cassette. It was it's very annoying. It's got like C'est La Vie, the French and Saunders ABBA parody and stuff like that. Yes, Mitch Ben was Elvis, he was indeed. Extreme Rice says, I've left it very late to vote, so if you like the results, you can thank me. Remember that next week, everybody. Remember that when there's chaos and delay on the underground, overground, wandering, free. So I feel there's a lot of discussion about Steve Wright at the moment, and that, as a good DJ, you know, trying to be the next Bruno Brooks. As we all know, we've all got to have something to aim at in life. And mine is doing a shit record with a racist woman. Specifically 1989. No, that's, I would never. And you can't force me. But Steve Wright did release a lot of singles, had his singles attached to a lot of songs, like including I'm So Angry. I'm so angry I could throw the phone down. And I'm All Right, which I quite like. I'm All Right plays on Knackers occasionally. It's his Chaz and Dave sort of song. I'm all right, you're all right, everyone's doing all right, do not. And then there's the Gay Cavaleros, which can die in a fire. Because it's funny that two fellas might do Kissing and Cuddling, apparently. It's funny. It's funny, funny thing. There was Mr. Food, that's before I had me tea, and all that side. There were loads of spin-offs, but obviously, being my age that I am, I'm a slightly younger man than some of you, and older than others. That's how age works. That's how the years transpire, it turns out. And so, really, the first song that I really remember from Steve Wright in the Afternoon is this next one, which I loved, because even though I wasn't old enough, there was just that era where kids knew all the 15 and 18 cinema and video releases. Even if they'd not seen them, they had a good idea what was going on. And like loads of shows for kids would have clips of these things in to target them, because they knew that they would love stuff like this. And so when it got round to summer 1991, you could forget your Robin Hood Men in Trousers. It was all about Terminator 2 Judgment Day for me, and as such I was a big fan of I'll Be Back by Annie and the Terminators.
4: Uzi 9mm!
2: Was there a dawning dread when you realised that I was going to play then?

0: Exquisite.
1: Hasta la vista, baby!
2: Apparently, the Top of the Pops pose is very good of this, but Ricardo Ottmar says the drum machine is terribly out of time for a lot of it. And he's a bit KLF, isn't he?
3: Yeah, very much so.

Right did good as well, and apparently got behind some fantastic records, even if they weren't big hits. Like this one by Momus, the hairstyle of the devil, of the devil, of the devil, the devil of the hairstyle. By Momus, not that spunky book.

0: My audience was one of quality rather than quantity, best pal. I didn't attract morons and scum in the same way that you seem to.
1: Hey, I'll take any of them. A song was reminded of as the chat was going on, because that's the kind of program they say someone says something, I go, ooh, I've got that, I'll play that. Alive as we go. The Hairstyle of the Devil by Momus, who is the fellow with the eye patch, who is the cousin of what's-his-face out of Derek Amitri, isn't he? He's a cousin of Justin Curry, I believe. And he's some of the related to Irvin Welsh as well. There you go. It's good. I said this, Monkey. He did a song about a girl's mouth, which I was considering playing after, but I thought I better not. There's a child listening. Alan says, it's very Julian Clary. A little bit. Ricardo Hartman says, is this Duncan Norfell? Oh. It's like windmills on your mind, isn't it? A compliment in my book. It is, but legally, it's just probably for the best. They only got to like, was it like number 96 or 7 or something like that in 1999, I think. But yes, there you go. That was the glory that was Hairstyle of the Devil by Momus. Got some 94. So there you go. He's very similar. Nick Curry is related to Justin Curry. Blimey. Yes, he really is. Yeah, I promise you, actually. That is not one of my hilarious woofers. You know what I like to do. I do like to do a woofer occasionally. But no, that is not one. Not Edwina, though. Come on now. Come on. We've all had a drink. There's no need for that. This is Ben Baker live on a Monday. And I'll tell you where I was on Saturday. Hey, that's another good link, that, isn't it? I went with Ricardo Autobahn in the chat and the current Mrs. Autobahn to see the Jim Moir Art Gallery piece in Cartwright Hall in Bradford. It was some of his bird stuff, some of his portraiture stuff, some of his notebooks and that. And it's been there for a few months and it's finishing next week. So we thought we'd better skedaddle our way there to get to see it before it shuts. And it was brilliant. It was absolutely fantastic. I love Vic, Jim, whatever, you know. I know he's a bit of an awkward bugger and he's one of these which is like, no, I'm an artist now, I only do artists, so stop asking me about things that aren't that. But then again, he's also gone on the fan podcast Quite a Boast twice so far to talk about the Vic and Bob Day, so who knows, maybe he's just come around to things. I don't know. I've always would love to have owned some of his artwork at some point, maybe one day, as well as Harry Hill's as well, very similarly bizarre kind of stuff. And the good thing about it especially was that when I said what's your favourite piece, we all had a different style of piece that we liked, because there were so many different sort of things. It was only a small room of stuff, but a really, really good thing. So if you are in, it seems unlikely, but if you are in the Bradford region in the next week, go to Cartwright Hall to see that. I genuinely, it was, I recommend it. So good. Well done. Me getting distracted by things on the Discord, and I'm not reading them out either because they're questionable. So I think I'll play some Vic Reeves. There was one, of course, in the Anthems poll, whether it got in there or not. Born Free, you'll have to find out next week, but this one definitely won't, because it wasn't in the running. It wasn't a single, but it's one of my favourite album tracks from his album I Will Cure You. This is Empty Kennel.

Ah, yeah, old Doug. What a gay old Alsatian he was. He was like a brother to me. I remember. He was so portly his saddle wouldn't fit properly and I had to use an old mattress. Sometimes on warm summer's evening, I used to get into the kennel with him and we'd sip hot water and examine his collection of Nazi regalia for

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4: 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So if you could see your way to helping us out, that would be grand. 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All the money we raise goes into keeping Noisebox on air and playing the music that I'm interrupting just now. Oh, well, sorry about that. Thanks a lot. Cheers.
5: My girlfriend says that I need help. My boyfriend says I'd be better off dead.

0: shoots an out at me.
1: That was My Valuable Hunting Knife by Guided by Voices. If it was pushed, I'd say that's in my five favourite songs of all time ever. Maybe. I think the original version anyway, The Alien Lanes, which I reckon I absolutely adore that song. And before that, Knives by Therapy. Did you see there was a link there? Knife-based things, because it's apparently National Knife Day in America. And it's like, sure, why not? You know, it's like, again, I assume the National Knife Council, Ian Knives, said, we need more knives. Coffee Mother says, all rise for the anthem of Croydon. I'm going to guess that was Knives by Therapy. Then David managed to mention something and then confuse himself within two sentences, which is impressive. Coffee Mother singing along to Knives when he realised that the tweens beside me. I mean, there is a Radio 1 rock show version I could have played, I suppose, where they said, I'm going to come round and shut you up. But likewise, I don't know. That's a bit. I think that's worse. You know, that sort of censoring where it makes it worse. It's like when people take things out and you fill in more with your imagination. I'm sure people have got great examples of that, to be honest with you. That is one of those things. I'm sure I'll think of more as we go. Johnny Wood says, "When's National Gun Day in America?" Oh wait, that's every day, and that's we don't like you. Donald Trump, so go away, you stink, you shit bastard. Bit of politics there. I mean, hey, I don't remember controversial opinions on the radio, but I think that Donald Trump might not be so good. I think he might be a bad man. Next week, we'll finally have a go. Osama. We feel it's ready. It's a time of Bin Laden. It's his time next. Good. So as well as being National Knife Day, it's also William Wilberforce Day, apparently. So please do continue to celebrate that the way that you would most weeks. And also National Waffle Day. And that reminded me of an old Eurovision song. Which everyone's probably forgotten now, but everyone said sounded a bit like an advert of the time. Now imagine being a British entry at Eurovision.

0: No.
1: Totally unsuitable.
2: The Burns Eye Potato Waffles mashup version of Electro Velvet there. They're the electro swing act that tried to do Eurovision for the UK in 2015 and came 24th in the final. They've still got 5 points though. Did 5 points? Five points. Anyway, and which is better than some years recently, which is a shame. I genuinely did like Mein Zwei Drei. I think it was a brilliant song. I think people are lunatics. And quite frankly, I just think, I know Jonathan King did some crimes, but he was very good at picking songs. Now, I'm just saying, who, you know, we all agree did bad things. I'm sure there's somebody that you've got in mind right now. They did bad things, but bangers. Bangers. Ricardo Ottman says, I wrote a song for a bloke from Electro Velvet the year after this. I can't remember what the other song were called. It's good. Steve B says, I only vaguely remember the original, but it wasn't as good without the potato waffles references. No, it really wasn't. It was because like, that electro swing thing was going, and so basically they were trying to charmlessly cash in on that. And it wasn't a success, as you can imagine. But, quickity-quick, microchips. You know, that could be next year's. Come on, Autobahn, get it written. Get it written now for next year. Incidentally, of course, in 2015, the Eurovision Song Contest was won by... Exactly, no one remembers. It's Heroes by Mans Zelmelo. It's quite good. It's quite a good song. You know, I'm not going to play it, but it's quite good. It is National Waffle Day, National Knife Day, William Wilberforce Day. That's safe. No one's taking that away from you. And apparently it's International Strange Music Day, which I hope I'm playing my part in that today. And I think we'll end this first hour with a little bit of outsider music. This person's playing Leeds next week. There's still tickets available. It's still quite interesting going. It's someone called the Space Lady. You'll have heard of her. Fantastic. I'll just play it. Here's Dominique Libreno and Showdown.

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1: Welcome to the second hour of Ben Baker versus Monday live here on Noise Box Radio, where before the break we had the lovely Space Lady, who I say is playing in Leeds, which still confuses me. Brilliant outsider artist, and I hope you enjoyed that. There's lots of stuff on Bandcamp you can find, new and old, by them, and hopefully that. I hope the mix in this sort of show. I know some people just listen to this and go, "It's rubbish. He just plays novelty crap and loud indie songs," which I do. I do a lot. And I will continue to, like, you know, just play the theme to UFO as essayed by The Wedding Present, for flip's sake. I mean, I'm trying to keep it, I'm trying to spin plates. And for those who don't know, basically what I do is I make this program up roughly as I go along. I've got some things to talk about. I make some points and things I want to mention throughout the show on a notepad at the side of me. But generally, I pick the music as it comes. So it's sometimes that's why when you throw stuff in the chat, I go, "Oh, I'll find that right now," and I'll play that straight away. I like that. It's as freewheeling as I get. I appreciate. Unlike some broadcasters, I'm not as much of a storyteller or a drunk, but I am a lovely man and worthy of attention and kissing on the forehead. I nearly said tuppence. Don't do that. That's weird. Will Mills joined us, who says, "I need potato-based frozen goods. I crave them. Waffles, croquettes, hash browns, gimme, gimme." You need one of them talking toasters. That's what you need. That sounded like a new bit of a deal thing, didn't it? You need just show them. Hey, I know I've mentioned anthems a lot. I know Noise Box Anthems is coming up next week, next Monday from 5 till 10. I know I keep mentioning it, but I am sort of interested. There are some acts that are basically one-hit wonders, and I think, is that fair or not? And there's one song which has been in Noise Box Anthem since we began. It's charted every single year. Will it do again? Again? You'll have to listen next week. Gary Burt and the GB Experience with The Crown. But they also have another much lower charting hit, Wrap the World in Your Love. So I thought, why don't we try together and see if it was unfairly shunned?

Well, there's been a lot of opinions on Rap the World by Gary Byrne and the TV Experience. Most of them, yeah, that is also a song that exists. Rick Ward says that is remarkably thin production-wise, somehow. Nathan says it reminds him of the theme tune to the Where's Wally cartoon. Oh, where's Wally? The next guest says he won't sell many ice creams going at that speed. Steve Binney says needs more Stevie Wonder harmonica. Gaz says screams B-side or last track of the album. Justin says someone played him with a message 10 minutes before they went to the studio. I don't mind it, but I'll tell you what it's reminded me of. Trying to own just the rightful share. They don't want to die. They just this is his keyboard bit. Want to live there. What does it remind you of? I'm going to play you what it reminds me of next. Are you ready?

knew there was a single length version of the Play Cards Right theme. Yes, Alan Ainsworth's finest work. Probably not. You've heard it. Now you've heard it, you can't unhear it, can you? So maybe GB needed more big cards to make that one a hit. Who knows? I'll give you a bit more of this because, you know, who doesn't love a jaunty middle eight?

I mean, he doesn't really change much. He doesn't modulate much, but it continues. And that's what we like. That piano. Would you describe this as boogie woogie? Would Jules play this? Seriously, if 1 week later with Jules Holland, he just starts playing the theme tune and playing Cards Right, I'd be into that. It's not finished. And now I'm going to play this. Good.

0: the cat's right. Lucy's gonna play the cat's right. With a little bit of cat's in the past, I'm right, hold on, right. Oh, play the cat's right. Now it's time to watch Brucey's Play Your Cards Right!
1: It's all part of the ticket price, don't worry. Hey, Jean-Michel Jarre's birthday! Look busy! As chosen by John Matthews, this is Brick England.

Hit it. Where's Wally? Where's Wally? Did you say him? Where's Wally?

0: Where's Wally? Where's Wally? There he is.
1: There he is, over there by the beef burgers. The theme tune to the cartoon Where's Wally? There, which Nathan reminded me of earlier. And I have a it's a special place in my heart, does the Where's Wally cartoon, which fairly Lee says, when was this a thing? No memory at all. About 92, 93-ish, I think it was on children's ITV. But Buster Comic... Yes, Buster Comic, the finest of the comics, I was always a massive fan of Buster, had a competition to win videos of it before it was actually on telly, and I won a copy of Where's Wally VHS from Buster, and I also won from Buster an Othello game and some sort of clackers type thing, which made me think that maybe there was only me really entering the competitions by 92, 93 in Buster. Don't know. I'm curious. Did you ever win anything from a comic magazine? I keep going into these topics that are very like, tell me after the news, did you ever win anything? But I did. I did win that. And I wasn't planning to talk about that. Nathan just reminded me of it. So I wanted to hear, where's Wally? And I tell you, where's Wally? He might be off celebrating the birthday of Jean-Michel Jarre. His birthday today. He is 77. And I asked noted Jean-Michel Jarre enthusiast John Matthew, who said, pick a song, any of his back catalogue. And I didn't expect him to pick that one. Brick England. He's a collaboration with the Pet Shop Boys from 2016, which I'd not actually heard before. And I hope you enjoyed those very much. And it's nice to celebrate birthdays here. Who else's birthday is it? Oh, it's Vince McMahon's. It's Vince McMahon's birthday. I considered playing Vince McMahon's theme, but his theme should be I Am in Prison. If there's a song called I'm in Prison, that's where it should be. But he's 81 today, so he's 4 years older than Jean-Michel Jarre. Definitely nothing problematic at all about Stephen Fry, who's 69 today. And I am curious if his husband was born when the West Wally cartoon was on. Sorry, it's not okay. And it's also Marley Matlin's birthday. She's 61. And I'm going to say, I can't do the voice. I can. I shouldn't. Good. Good. Well done, mate. So there's some birthdays for today. If it's your birthday, well done. Happy birthday. And hopefully, Off the Chart will be on to celebrate your birthday for you. Steve Binney, host of that programme, said, I once had Joke of the Week in the Beano. Breeze on fingernails, polishes on shirt. I will find that. I have got access to the back catalogue. Tell me when about that was. If you can remember, Steve, I will find that. Genuinely. Paul Twist won a Super Grand t-shirt and stationery set in a looking competition. Wow. Flipping Nora. That is amazing. And I won a cassette from looking. I won a... Was it, you know, Please Hammer, Don't Hurt Them? No, was it one of the MC Hammer songs, single. Look impressed. Justin said, I won a £2 record tag from HTV Wales 10 on Saturday in 1977. And Paul Twist also won some Space Lego in a different looking competition. Nathan said, never won anything from a comic, but I did get a pen pal through the Buzz magazine on Fortell. A girl called Eleanor who lived in Hornchurch. Hey, Hornchurch. So we're not just talking about comics prizes, we're just talking about prizes. People just went on to comics and magazines and stuff, and it was... Because I like old comics and stuff like that, obviously. I don't think there's any surprise with that, as anyone who saw that Biffo thing before it was ripped off from it on Blue Sky. I was always curious if anyone won anything. And then I did win some things, but only in Buster Comic and only in, like, 1992. So I don't know if there were just some strange Buster Comic Ben Baker ley lines that were occurring in society. Don't know. Don't know. Gaz won an Emlyn Hughes mug from his local paper, which be good. Liverpool fan, aren't you? So they enjoyed that. And as a respect to him, to Gaz, to Emlyn Hughes, I won't do the voice like Marley Matlin. Will Mill won a pencil off of the Viz. Oh, see, I always wondered, was that for? Was it a letter? Was it a top tip? Let me know. I'm a huge Viz fan, and we are vastly approaching its 50th anniversary. And I'd love to write something long form about Viz, but I don't know if you can write things about funny things. You know, you just sound poor-faced and wanky. Rick Ward says, my mum won 4 tickets to see Shooting Fish from The Big Breakfast. I went to see Shooting Fish with my mum at the cinema. We didn't win them. We just paid to see it. I recall it having a good soundtrack. Lee from Megabass, back on 8 o'clock on Thursday, of course. Not to comment, but my dad won a Marshall amp in the local newspaper by cheating and applying under his name. My mum's my name, because I had no siblings or pets. The names of my teddy bears. And, of course, it was, why would you like to win a Marshall amp? And his answer was, Marshall amp, Marshall amp, Marshall amp, Marshall amp, Marshall amp, Marshall amp, Marshall amp, Marshall amp, Marshall amp, Marshall amp. Which nearly didn't win because it was only 9 words. Goth Monster got a card for the Tween Maid and CBeebies. And Simon Tyers won a branded frisbee from Teletext. What? What a time to be alive. You know what? I feel we're all winners. Aren't we all winners? Are we winners? Are you a winner? I'm not a winner. We could be winners. Or not. This is about Colin Makers. Reverend Need Otto.

0: from 1998, Psychopathia Sexualis. Those are the American Garage Funsters, the makers with Are You On The Inside Or Outside Of Your Pants? Write in and tell me now. I mean, you should know.
1: Hello.

Oh, well, we're talking about winning. Why don't we have some Win? That is to say, the band Win. You have the power to vote the mid-noise box anthem, but did you? You'll find out next week between 5 and 10 p.m. on this very station.

I think that was better than the You've Got the Power. But that's Win with Super Popeyed Groove. I don't know what Popeyed is. I know what Super is and Groove, so that's between them. We've worked out, basically. But that was another one of Win's unfortunate flop singles, which is ridiculous, quite frankly. And we were right pleased last night. We were watching... because I'm a fun person. I know how to live, watching 45 minutes of local Scottish adverts from the 80s, which did include the one that's got You've Got the Power on it for the lager. So there you go. People still talking about winnings in the Discord. You're always welcome to join us. noisewatchradio.com/discord. Nathan won a Marillion cassette off something called Off the Chart with a winning phrase, "I would like to win the Marillion cassette because it's better than living on the floor in Belsize Park." That's fair enough. And Coffee wants to win a game book on Jules' stream. Zerix Gesser never wrote a teletext, but I did win a teletext holidays snow globe that a former employee donated, presumably to clear the 20-year-old junk out of her house for doing a teletext art many years after that ceased to be a remotely useful skill. Hey, well, I like it, and I very much am into your C-Factory. Yeah, it was good. And Gaz did a great show yesterday. Go find it in the Mixcloud. Dear Gaz Fax playing music that would have been on the C-Fax in the past and that sort of thing. Yeah, absolutely wonderful show. And he was humming Win today, so here you go. He also won tickets to see Top Gear Live at Earl's Court via Radio X, which sounds awful. All of the above sounds terrible. At least he wasn't Jimmy Carr, I suppose. Is that the motor going or Jimmy Carr doing a laugh? Lee won two Depeche Mode tickets in 2017 from an absolute radio phone-in and a Blue Master Pop Tooth speaker for winning my round but failing to identify three Marmalade songs in 10 seconds. He's not mentioned that before. He's not mentioned that Marmalade thing before. John won a Japanese CD of Blur B-sides in Smash Hits, which was sent straight down the vinyl exchange to exchange for some Balearic 12 inches. You prick. it's a good CD, that. I don't have it because it was quite rare. But yeah. not bitter. Nobody's bitter. None of us are bitter. Nathan has won two Popmaster DAB radios. We've talked about this in the past, some of us in real life, some of us on the radio, but I am always felled on Popmaster by a category that we call 70s obscuro bollocks, which no matter how much pop trivia you think you have, they'll always say, who got to number 39 in 1972 with, "Oh, Mrs. Thompson, please don't put that in my potato patch." You know, unless you were listening to Popmaster constantly, you wouldn't. I don't know. Maybe you did. Maybe you did. You probably shout the answer out right now, which is, of course, Alan Jeffries. Probably. We're gonna calm things down a little bit, I think. Because I said it was the calm before the storm. And because the storm is next week, obviously. It's 5 hours of live radio, which I will be coming towards the end of it. And the number one at this time next week. So that's... Well, it's summer, and it's here on Noisebox Radio, where you're never more than 10 seconds away from 5 seconds. And that's a Noisebox guarantee promise. No one can take that away from you. apparently, an inflatable chair used to be a Popmaster prize, but they were sent out without pumps. God. Well done. I'm gonna chill things down for the last sort of 20 minutes of the show. I think what we need to do is we need to calm things down. But in order to calm things down, we have to bring things right up. So to provide a base level of noises, here's Prolapse with "Killing the Bland."

And relax. This is Hazy Days by Paul Aitken and Dave Owen Smith off that album that's also got the heartbeat theme in it. Not the Nick Berry one, which is not relaxing to anyone. Just the sheer idea of that getting to number 2 in the charts. I'll tell you what, I got to number 90 in the charts. Killing the Bland by Leicester's very own Prolapse from 1997. And that was good to hear. And basically, I know how to please Jodie Wood and Simon Tyers. That's it. No one else, but that's fine. Extreme Rising, I think this Prolapse song was on the Interactive New Bands programme on our cable TV in the late 90s. Oh, that's something I want to hear more about. That sounds interactive things. Very exciting, especially in 1997. But yes, with everything that's going to get a bit chaotic, a bit wild and weary, we're just going to have a nice, calm close to this week's Ben Baker versus Monday. We're going to have a lovely, lovely experience together. So why not tell me, what's the most calm thing? What's the most peaceful thing you can think of in the world? What name the most peaceful or calm thing you can think of, like a very calm thing. Let me know what your most calm thing is. And hey, why don't we listen to some laid-back grooves by those fine guys and gals and gorillas with Terry Hall and the Space Monkeys. This is Little Dub Chiefin.

nice. Gorillaz there, remixed by the Space Monkeys. A remix of M1A1 from Gorillaz' debut album, done for a fairly forgotten remix album now from 2002 called Like a Come Home, done by Space Monkeys. It's a really, really good album, that. Very much enjoyed it between G-Sides and Demon Days. And it was nice to hear that. Whether you heard that for the first time, I hope you enjoyed it. And if you heard it for another time, then it's good. I hope this wins with good winnings. I asked you what the calmest thing ever was, and Steve Binney said the Lighthouse Family. So unfortunately, that's the end of the program for this week. I will not be spoken to like that. I'm not even if it's high, which is I don't mind high. Nathan says the calmest thing ever for me, the beach Aberystwyth at sunset with the tide gently coming in. And is it going out again? I do hope so. Extreme Rice says the la la la bit from that last song reminds me of Ludwig from the Stereotype CD single. No ideas wasted in the Albarn life. Justin says Facades by Philip Glass, which is in every documentary ever, but works in isolation. Dot Wally says resting in a beach hammock somewhere. Although, given the last time I did that, I broke my toe, so that doesn't really help me. sorry about that. I didn't do it, but calm. Oh, calming things. Keep them coming. Keep telling me the calming things. Not necessarily music, although Justine has mentioned air. So let's have a little special version of Remember.

That's a David Whittaker version of Remember by Air from Moon Safari. And we'll just calm down. We're calming towards the end of the show. Let's have a nice ambient cover of one of our favourites, shall we? It's Kane Pixels. And this is possibly my favourite song of all time. It's original version. This is Bizarre Love Triangle. Oh, the same sound effects got now. Bugger.

How lovely is this? Kent Pixel's ambient cover of Bizarre Love Triangle on our very calm and easy ending to this week's Spend.

Well, that's nearly it from me. Thank you so much for listening to another Ben Baker versus Monday. I think we got there in the end, and I think we've calmed things down in a nice, wonderful way, which will make next week such an exciting and promising evening of entertainment. Don't forget to keep buying the stamps, and remember, a nod's as good as a wink to a homosexual bear. I've been Ben Baker, and this has been Ben Baker versus Monday, here on Monday night. And I promise there'll be no terrifying World Service bulletin following this. Look after yourselves, stay safe, and take care.

Watch out, bloody hell, look at that brass band in here! Oh, the car's ruined now! There's all these trombones going off! Oh, bloody hell! Oh, that's another week ruined. 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I can only apologise. I hope next week will be much more successful. Or indeed, if you want to hear me again, I will

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6: This is the cold open to It's a Small World, where me, Ki Hardy, brings you music from parts of the world we don't normally hear so much from. It's a small world, but I wouldn't want to have to paint it. Welcome to show 152. From Germany in 1971, this is Wonderland with Hey Adonaleia.

Wonderland from Germany with Hey Adonalea from their 1971 album Wonderland Band No. 1, and also on the B-side of a single pulled off the album later in the year, and subsequently an E-side in France. From Japan in 1986, this is Hitomi Toyama with Komorebi no Furukisetsu.

Hitomi Toyama from Japan with Kumarebi no Furu Kisetsu from her 1986 album Hello Me. Hiroyuki Namba on keyboards. From Tajikistan in 1985, this is Kermo Shiranova with Pai Dot Kardam.

0: Kumo Shirinova from Tajikistan with Paidot Kadam from her 1985 album Lali Badakhshan. The backing band was Gulshan.
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0: From Spain in 1966, this is Las Aquelas with Ratones de Belén.

Casa Cales from Spain with Retornes de Belén, a 1966 single. From Germany in 1986, this is Frank Zander with Genie, Die reine Wahrheit.

Frank Zander from Germany with Genie, Die reine Wahrheit, a 1986 single, a parody of Falco's Genie Part 1 from the year before. It was also included on his album Stromstoßer the year after. From Japan in 1979, this is Hiroyuki Namba with Natsu Eino Tobira.

0: Hiroyuki Namba from Japan with Natsu Eno Tobira from his 1979 album Sense of Wonder. Music by Tatsuro Yamashita and lyrics by Minako Yoshida. Tats recorded his own version for his album Ride on Time the following year.
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0: From France in 1979, this is Jean-Pierre Dessert with Flashing Point.

Jean-Pierre Dessert from France with Flashing Point from his 1979 album Neutral Rhythmique. And now it's time for our fabulous feature. It's a familiar world, but I want to familiar it. It's a familiar world as we bring you stuff that's sort of foreign, but sort of not. From London in 1964, this is the Honeycombs with Hab ich das Recht.

Honeycombs from London with Hab ich das Recht, a 1964 single, the German version of their single Have I the Right from the same year. From Togo in 1975, this is Ita Jurias with Pes mi Buntare.

Ita Jurias from Togo with Pesmi Buntare from her 1975 album Pouvoir Noir. From Japan in 1970, this is Happy End with Teki Thanatos Osoki Seyo.

Happy End from Japan with Teki Thanatos Osoki Seyo from their 1970 album Happy End. From Germany in 1973, this is Hans Konzelmann with Hold On Tight.

0: Hans Conselman from Germany with Hold On Tight from the 1973 album Beat Hits.
1: Got the Sunday evening blues. Homework doom. Pilchards, curling lettuce, songs of praise. All not doing it for you. Then come to Noisebox Radio from 8 p.m. for bath night. 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
0: Radio. From France in 1971, this is Catharsis with 32 Mars.

Catharsis from France with 32 Mars, a 1971 single. An album of the same name the following year contains both that single version and also an 11.5-minute version. From Spain in 1973, this is Sergio y Estibaliz with Come Along, Join Our Band.

Sergio E. Estibaliz from Spain with Come Along, Join Our Band, from their 1973 self-titled album Sergio E. Estibaliz. From Japan in 2013, this is Michiro Hoshino with Wonderland.

Michiru Hoshino from Japan with Wonderland from her 2013 album Hoshiga Michiru. That's all we've got time for tonight. To play you out for the 1969 movie Adio Alexandra and included on the soundtrack album in 2022,

Hark! Who's that at the door? Is it Ronan Keating again? And can that possibly be Nicky Byrne rapping at the window? And wait, I recognise the sound of Jason Orange at the letterbox. Yes, you're listening to Boys Knox Radio. Sorry.

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Try Clips and Segments, every weekday at 1 p.m. The music guessing game that won't ruin you for other women between meals. Or something.

You bad. You bad. You bad. You bad. I'll make you rich. I'll make you rich. Make you poor. You bad. You bad. You bad. You bad.

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Oh, wait.

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1: Oh, good, I'm not too late. I'm Ben Baker from 27 Seconds in the Future to warn you that you must listen to my show Ben Baker vs. Monday every week from 8pm, or a temporal loop will open in space and we'll all be doomed to repeat it until the universe is destroyed in a fiery cataclysm. 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

0: Warte, ne? 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

0: the noise box on. 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Let's get the network together. Cause swearing is big and clever. You can listen in as you eat your food. You can even listen in the new on the noise box. Every single night. 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

Oh, good, I'm not too late. I'm Ben Baker from 27 Seconds in the Future to warn you that you must listen to my show Ben Baker vs. Monday every week from 8pm, or a temporal loop will open in space and we'll all be doomed to repeat it until the universe is destroyed in a fiery cataclysm. So you've got that right. Listen to Ben Baker vs. Monday every week at 8pm on Noisebox Radio to save the world. I know I can count on you. Good luck. Noisebox Radio. Oh, good, I'm not too late. I'm Ben Baker from 27 Seconds in the Future to warn you that you must listen to my show, Ben Baker vs. Monday, every week from 8pm, or a temporal loop will open.